0: Radio 11.
1: Automatic. 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It's hydromatic. 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

I'm here to tell you, there's something else. 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A world of never-ending happiness. You can always see the sun.

0: before you go, there's something I want you to have.
1: Oh, it's beautiful. But wait a minute, isn't this...
0: Yeah, yes it is.
1: But I thought the old lady dropped it into the ocean in the air.
0: Well,